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18: Chance of showers at 8 overnight. Tomorrow, sunshine, 22. A few clouds at 24 on Friday.
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1: Lindsay Lohan could be pulling double duty again as Hallie and Annie. A sequel to the beloved 1998 movie Parent Trap is reportedly in development at Disney, with Lindsay expected to return in her iconic dual role. Lisa Ann Walters says she's also been approached by reprising her role as the beloved nanny Chessie, but Lindsay made it clear she wants to see the script and talk with the original director, Nancy Myers, before officially signing on.
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6: Be the reason someone's in a good mood today. Say something nice to them. Do something for them. Be the reason. Tanya, are you the reason?
7: I'm the reason, baby.
6: Mm-hmm. So you have something else sort of in the same vein. When people say, how was your day? How was your day? What do you say?
7: So, you know, when you go home at the end of the day, you ask your partner, how was your day? And he'll say, it was good. I got up, went to work. Now I'm home. I'm like, there's a lot of day in between there. There's like not getting much. So now I thought of alternative questions to ask instead of how was your day.
6: What's on the rotation?
7: Okay. What made you feel good today?
8: Yeah, that's a good one.
6: That's much better.
7: Yes. Mm-hmm. What drained your energy today?
6: No.
8: That one's a little too negative.
7: I don't What's like something you want us to work on together?
8: Oh, please, no.
6: As soon as you get home?
7: Yeah.
6: No, you need some direction. No. Start. I would take that first one, put it in a chat, and say, give me different versions of this.
7: One last one. What are you dreaming about lately?
8: Ay, Dios mío.
6: I like that.
7: Yeah.
6: That's good. Uh-huh. Yeah, just lose the middle two.
8: I have a good one. Kid version. This will get your kids talking to you. You ask them, who did you play with at recess today? And that gives you the tea of what's going on the playground.
6: Why don't you ask your husband that?
7: If he's playing with somebody at recess, we have bigger problems, let me tell you.
6: I have been in that situation. What was on the show? What did you guys talk about? I can't remember.
8: No.
6: It all runs together.
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3: So Bella is our intern. An emergency meeting was called. That is a very important, obviously, topic. What was the topic?
4: My roommate has a boyfriend and wanted to bring him over a lot. Myself and my two other roommates agreed that weekends were okay to bring him over and let him spend the night. But it's been 2 weeks into the school year and he's been sleeping over all the time and even made a comment that he's been at our place more than I have, which I took offense to it.
3: How many roommates are there, or is there just one?
4: It's myself and two other
3: girls. Okay, so one of the other two has this boyfriend.
4: Yes. And we don't want to make her feel like we don't like him or anything. We just don't feel comfortable with a man
3: and
4: being in our
3: your
4: place.
3: Other roommate
5: Yeah, and you want to be
3: agrees?
5: Able to walk around in your booty shorts and be comfortable at night. Yeah.
6: Walk around in your booty shorts.
3: Then your other roommate agrees?
4: She agrees.
3: Thank goodness you've got the other roommate.
4: Yeah.
3: It's his name, Tanya. I just would say exactly that. We didn't sign up to have our others around during the week. And the week's like, we got our grind. We got our schedule. We got everything we got to do.
5: I like that. We have our grind during the week.
3: Yeah. And we've got to stay focused during the week. And we're all roommates. Now, we love the guy. Don't get us wrong. It's fantastic. And let's all hang out on the weekends. But we really feel like it's a little imposing during the week. Maybe imposing is a good word.
5: Maybe no but. Remember, and.
3: Oh, yeah.
4: Yeah.
3: Yeah. We like him a lot. And we just want to stay focused on our grind during the week. It's a bit imposing. You don't have to go too deep. Like, she's probably going to get it by the time you even say it.
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28: Chance of showers at 8 overnight. Tomorrow, sunshine, 22. A few clouds at 24 on Friday.
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7: Let me grab Ray. Your calling here says, tell me why. What happened?
8: So, I need some advice about something that happened on a recent girls' trip. So there was 6 of us, and we were sharing an Airbnb last weekend, and it was very no pets allowed kind of a situation. But one of my friends brought her dog. She didn't ask the group. She didn't even mention it beforehand. We spent the entire weekend worried that we were all going to get kicked out. Like, it was very, very stressful. But, I mean, now we're all home. But, I'm still paranoid that the homeowner is going to find out some way that we had a dog with us and send us a $500 bill, which is the pet fee. And, I mean, do I say something to her now, or do I just let it go and hope the Airbnb owner, never finds out?
7: Well, I don't think covering it up is the right idea, and I don't think that not addressing it with your friend is the right idea either.
8: Oh, man.
7: You should be able to say, this is your problem, not mine. Your dog, your problem, because you're close.
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8: 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I'll do that. Thank you.
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0: All right. So dudes are doing this thing, this trend now. I don't know if they're doing it, but they're saying a lot of people are doing this on TikTok. It's called pheromone maxing. Have you heard about it?
1: It needs to stop.
0: Pheromone maxing. No, it's because girls have said, guys, we like you naturally, and that's what they're doing now. They're leaning into pheromone maxing.
1: What girls are saying this?
0: That's what they say on TikTok. We'll get into it next.
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3: This is one that I'm not so sure we should be leaning into, and that is pheromone maxing. What is the definition of it?
4: So the definition of it is basically guys are purposely not showering. They're not wearing deodorant. They're not washing their hair. They're not even washing their clothes. They're wearing sweaty clothes before going on dates because they think that their natural scent, or this musk, if you will, is loaded with pheromones that will somehow make them more attractive to their said date.
3: Wait, we don't even have pheromones.
5: Men release certain chemical compounds in their sweat. But scientists debate whether these are true pheromones.
4: That's the thing.
3: Exactly.
4: The scientists haven't identified some magical human pheromone that makes someone irresistible by not showering. So I think, like, if science is saying that there's no proof that being stinky like this is going to get you the girl.
3: I can't get behind this one. I can get behind the
4: either.
3: Other things. This one I'm not. I reject this. My entire bathroom counter rejects this.
4: Dermatologists are rejecting them. They're saying that this is bacteria maxing. That you're basically spreading your bacteria by not showering and by being stinky.
3: If you're trying to get the woman or the girl, nature had its chance. Like, use everything you can for the assist, bro.
4: Yeah.
3: This is a marketing campaign. Let's be clear. Mm-hmm. Whatever you got in the arsenal, use it.
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12: Chance of showers at 8 overnight. Tomorrow, sunshine, 22. A few clouds at 24 on Friday.
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3: If you tell me you met someone who looks exactly like me, they better be cute. That's all I'm saying.
4: Ruby, she found it. A shoot my shot card that was given to David, her husband. Ruby, what happened?
5: Yeah, so he came home after this event that he went to with his friends, and he showed me this card that this girl gave him. It was like a little drive-by moment. She like passed up next to him and his friends and just like handed him this card. It basically is like not a business card necessarily. It's less formal, but you kind of fill in like, hello, this is my name. This is the time we met, the place that we met. And I just want to say that your, and you can pick smile, outfit, laugh, energy, presence, caught my eye. And then it says, hope to hear from you soon. So you circle soon or one day, and then their phone number. So it's basically them shooting their shot at whoever.
4: Why did he have it? Why was he holding on to it?
5: He just wanted to show me. He was like, look what this girl gave me.
4: Michaela, you packing these things?
6: You packing?
5: No, but I should.
4: You packing these shoot your shot cards? These acquaintance cards?
5: You can buy them, too. I looked into it. I did a deep dive.
6: Right.
4: You can buy like pre-formatted shoot my shot cards?
5: Like printed out cards.
6: I got to say, I don't like Jocelyn's penmanship.
5: Me neither.
4: She couldn't even remember her number. She had to write it down twice. She forgot and then had to fix it.
6: Yeah.
4: She doesn't even know her number. She had crossed out the first number for the number. She doesn't know the last four digits.
5: She forgot.
4: Oh, my gosh. No threat.
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9: Chance of showers at 8 overnight. Tomorrow, sunshine, 22. A few clouds at 24 on Friday.
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1: I'm Katie Nichols. Here's what's happening in Thunder Bay. Thunder Bay Police and the Royal Canadian Mounted Police have teamed up for a joint marine patrol in the Thunder Bay area. The patrols began in July and now take place regularly with two city police officers joining RCMP members aboard an RCMP vessel. City Police Inspector Gordon Snyder says patrol members are focused on keeping waterways safe in Thunder Bay and in areas outside of the City Police's services jurisdiction.
2: Border enforcement up to and including Pigeon River area, Lake Superior outside of the breakwall, Isle Royale, Silver Islet, Pie Island, Thompson Island, Thunder Bay Marina, and the Cam River. So far, we've had several occurrences where we've been out in on the waterways, and we've seen high compliance with safety and individuals in and around the waterway.
1: Eight Thunder Bay police officers have been trained to take part in the Joint Marine Patrol Program. Three people are dead following a house fire in Grassy Narrows First Nation over the Labor Day weekend. Treaty 3 police say the individuals were found deceased on Sunday night. The community is located about 55 kilometers north of Kenora. The Office of the Fire Marshal confirmed it is also involved in the investigation of the fire. The president of Ukraine landed in Calgary last night ahead of a scheduled meeting today with Prime Minister Mark Carney. Bill Graveland has more.
3: Volodymyr Zelensky and his wife were met by an RCMP honor guard and a number of dignitaries, including Foreign Affairs Minister Anita Anand. Carney and Zelensky will appear at an event in Calgary this morning, and the Ukrainian president is scheduled to address the federal cabinet, which is meeting in Banff. Carney says the visit will focus on the country's shared priorities, including deepening defense, economic, and energy cooperation. Bill Graveland, The Canadian Press, Calgary.
1: Carney says their meeting will also address the human cost of Russia's war of aggression against Ukraine, which is in its fifth year. President Donald Trump told his most ardent followers in Texas yesterday that Canada very much wants to make a deal with the United States. He was headlining the pre-midterm Republican convention, but as party faithful gathered in Dallas, his targeting of Canada was not on the radar with some attendees, terming the trade war as being like an inter-family spat. And be prepared for paying more at the pumps. Oil prices surged past $100 a barrel as fighting between the U.S. and Iran escalated. It's the first time Brent crude has hit the triple digits since July. Trump said that oil prices likely won't come down until after November midterm elections. For these stories and more, you can find them at tbnewswatch.com. I'm Katie Nichols. Sports is next.
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5: It's an off day for the Blue Jays after they lost the finale in Sacramento yesterday afternoon 2-0, but Baltimore did them a favor last night with a 9-5 win over Cleveland. It leaves the Guardians one game in front of Toronto in the battle for the final wild card spot. Cleveland is also off today. Baltimore opens in Toronto tomorrow night and is three games back. Other highlights saw Detroit beat Minnesota 7-2, Seattle edged Texas 3-2, Yankees over Colorado 6-1 as rookie George Lombard Jr. hit a grand slam. New York Mets outscored Miami 15-14, and the Dodgers crushed Cincinnati 14-1. NFL season is underway. Drew Locke led the Seahawks to a 10-point fourth quarter, and the defense did the rest in a 13-10 win over New England. Locke replaced Darnold, who left the game with an injury, but it does appear that he didn't suffer a broken hip, as had been feared. Now tonight, it's first of the international series of games. San Francisco is taking on the Los Angeles Rams, and that game is in Australia. That's sports. I'm Brian Wyatt.
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1: Sunshine today, a little bit of cloud cover happening around lunch with a high of 22. Clear tonight, down to 12. Tomorrow, sunny again with some cloud cover in the afternoon, a high of 25, but supposed to feel like 30. Then on Saturday, sun and cloud, a high of 21. Right now in Thunder Bay, it's 9. In Atikokan today, sun and cloud, but clearing up this afternoon, a high of 22. Clear tonight, down to 12. Tomorrow, sunshine with some cloud cover in the afternoon, chance of showers as well. High of 26, but feeling like 31. Then on Saturday, sunny and a high of 17. Right now in Atikokan, it's 7.
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0: 91.5 CKPR, Thunder Bay's radio station. That's Sean Mendez with Something Big. It's 6:08. Morning, we're Thunder Bay's morning show with Brad and Katie.
1: It was a little crisp this morning.
0: It was.
1: Like, I don't want to say there was frost on my window, but it was definitely thicker fog. I didn't like it.
0: I'm getting caught off guard. I mean, I didn't wear a sweater or a jacket or anything like that. I just come outside in a t-shirt and it's like, this is not t-shirt weather.
1: It was not. I think the heat actually came on in the house this morning and I was promptly offended. I wore sneakers today with socks. I wore socks specifically. So that's how you know it's changing. Sunshine today, a little bit of cloud cover around lunchtime. High of 22 though, so it's going to be a nice one later. Right now in the city, it's 7.
0: I didn't like the gas prices when I came in. What it's been, yesterday was still at most places on this side of town, at least.
1: Yeah.
0: On Red River Road in the 140s, right?
1: Mm-hmm. It was about $1.43 or so.
0: Yeah. Most places that I saw on Red River Road were 165-ish.
1: Not impressed.
0: No. I even saw one that was at 183.
1: No. Yeah. Who invited them?
0: No kidding.
1: Need to take that invite back.
0: I'm still puzzled, though. A couple days ago, we were in the 140s on Red River Road side, but I was down on the other side of the city on Arthur Street, and they were already at 165.
1: Right?
0: It wouldn't be that different from one side of the city to the other.
1: I know. Uh-huh. I know. This, it's like toilet paper math. You know what I mean? I don't understand how it works or who's in charge, but they need a real good, I don't know, slap upside the head because this is not acceptable.
0: No.
1: I don't like it at all.
0: I did check online here at Fort William First Nation. Most places are still in the 140s right now.
1: Okay. So if you got to fill up, which I am one of those people, maybe I'll be making a field trip across town. Mm.
0: Coming up, we're going to be talking about daily inconveniences.
1: Oh,
0: things
1: good.
0: That inconvenience us. Everyday things. That's coming up here in a few minutes.
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0: Morning, it's 6:12, and we've teamed up with Excalibur Motorcycle Works to bring you the 18K payday, and this week we've also teamed up with the Wayland.
1: Yes, we have that $10,000 grand prize plus 8 weekly prizes of $1,000, and all you need in order to get your name in is a code word.
0: Yes, and those code words, they hit the air, well, like throughout the day.
1: Oh, yeah, anytime.
0: Every time you hear one, they're different. So the more code words you enter, the more you're in to win these prizes.
1: That's right.
0: So keep listening for those. Just go to our website, ckpr.com, when you hear one. And yeah, get your name in as many times as you, you know, like, I mean, as many of those as you hear. But we are at a different business every Friday, and that will be the Whalen this week.
1: That's right. So tomorrow, going to be at the Whalen Bar and Grill, Gore Street West, from 11 till 1. We'll be having a bonus code word for you that you're not going to hear on the radio. So if you're like, yep, I want to get ahead of the game here, I want to get all of the words, as many as possible, you got to pop on by, get that bonus code word for yourself.
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0: 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It's 617, and we're Brad and Katie.
1: Sunshine this morning, a little bit of cloud cover mixed in this afternoon. High at 22, right now it's 7.
0: We're going to get your blood boiling now already.
1: Oh, gosh.
0: We're going to talk about life's inconveniences that drive everyone nuts.
1: Oh, good. At least it's everyone and not just Katie. See how it goes.
0: Buying scissors only to realize you need another pair of scissors to open up that package.
1: Who designed that?
0: No kidding.
1: What sort of megalomaniac thought this was the best idea?
0: And everybody uses them. Why? Yeah. Stop.
1: That is always the struggle, is you get a pair of scissors and you have to use a different sharp object to set them free.
0: Mm-hmm.
1: No idea. But yeah, absolutely.
0: And that stuff is so thick that you can almost wreck your scissors, the other scissors, opening up that package of scissors.
1: Yeah, I actually had to buy new X-Acto knife blades, and they're also trapped in a similar thing. So it's full circle moments here.
0: Losing the end of the tape, and then when you finally find it, it shreds in that long, annoying piece, you know, where it splits and...
1: It's called having children, Brad. Mm-hmm. Okay. I'm very diligent at folding a corner of the tape.
0: Yes.
1: Knowing that I will find a way, even if it's a tiny little corner, as long as I can get my nail under it, pop it up.
0: The worst is packing tape.
1: The worst is bad packing tape.
0: Yeah. Okay.
1: I spend money on good packing tape. And if my kids accidentally lost the corner, I was still findable, but it didn't shred up and around. So... if you spend a couple of more bucks, you won't, you know, lose your shirt.
0: And this has to be one of life's greatest mysteries.
1: Okay.
0: The 10 hot dogs, 8 buns dilemma.
1: I just encountered this also.
0: Uh-huh.
1: It was the Juicy Jumbos. And what is there, 6 in a thing? And still, again, 8 buns.
0: Yeah.
1: Who in the hot dog industry and in the hot dog bun industry has not had a meeting?
0: It used to be 12 and 12. It was a dozen and a dozen.
1: That sounds familiar.
0: Uh-huh. But then all of a sudden went down to 10 hot dogs in a package.
1: Is that shrinkflation? Is that what's happened there?
0: Probably.
1: Just a lot earlier than shrinkflation became worse.
0: Uh-huh.
1: I feel like that's like sibling rivalry issues.
0: Oh, I
1: you know,
0: see what
1: like
0: you mean.
1: Whoever
0: yeah.
1: is the head of the hot dog, you know, federation of the world
0: yeah.
1: is like, nope, we're not going to match them. And whoever is the head of the hot dog bun federation, they're like, also not going to match them.
0: Now, I know you're going to feel good about this one because you just tackled this. Mismatched Tupperware lids and containers. You're looking for the rectangle lid, but you can only find the square lid.
1: Or how do you have a bunch of extra lids? Or just like bottoms with no lids.
0: Mm-hmm.
1: Where are they? How did they disappear? Because I literally emptied my apartment, didn't find the extra lids. No idea where they went.
0: No clue.
1: Zero clue.
0: It's part of the sock family.
1: I was just thinking that. They've also disappeared into the ether with single socks.
0: Uh-huh.
1: Gone forever.
0: So those are just a few of them. There's more. More on the list.
1: Oh, boy.
0: Going to get under your skin this morning. We'll go over those a little later on in the show.
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0: Hello there. It's 6:23 Winners Club. 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
0: Yeah, they've got all the sporting goods stuff over there. The bikes, the skis, the clothing, the shoes, all that kind of stuff on Balmoral Street. 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
1: I'm Katie Nichols. Here's what's happening in Thunder Bay. Thunder Bay is getting federal funding to expand its tree planting efforts, with the city continuing to plant about 1,000 trees each year. Manager of Parks and Open Spaces, Corey Halverson, says the funding was already included in the city's budget, but it was only made public knowledge recently.
2: It was 2 years of planting and 1 year of maintenance. So we're in year one right now. We'll be planting again next year. And the way this grant worked is that it's you were able to leverage existing tree planting projects to get essentially qualify for credit.
1: Thunder Bay received $4.6 million to plant over 33,000 trees and seedlings. OPP have revealed that hundreds of motorists were nabbed over the long weekend during a traffic campaign. Data from detachments across northwestern Ontario, officers laid over 550 speeding charges between Friday and Monday. Police focused on what they call the big four offenses, which include impaired, distracted, and aggressive driving, including speeding and seatbelt compliance. The Central Canada Resource Expo continues today at the Fort William Gardens. The Mining and Energy Sector Conference features live equipment demos, a job fair, and over 300 exhibits, as well as guest speakers about mining and energy projects in the region. It wraps up today. In sports, Toronto lost 2-0, closing out a road trip yesterday afternoon. In Sacramento, the Jays are off today and open a weekend series with Baltimore tomorrow night. Toronto is a game behind Cleveland for the last wild card spot heading into the weekend after the Guardians lost last night to Baltimore 9-5. NFL season opened with a defensive battle. Seattle scored 10 in the fourth quarter for a 13-10 win at home over New England. For these stories and more, you can find them at tvnewswatch.com. I'm Katie Nichols.
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1: Sunshine today, a little bit of cloud cover happening after lunch, a high of 22, clear and down to 12 tonight. Tomorrow, sunny again with some cloud cover in the afternoon, a high of 25, but feeling like 30. Then on Saturday, sun and cloud, a high of 21. Right now in the city, it's 9.
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0: 91.5 CKPR, Thunder Bay's radio station with DNCE. It's 6:37. Hi, it's Thunder Bay's morning show with Brad and Katie.
1: It's going to be a gorgeous one today. Lots of sunshine. High of 22 right now in the city. It's 7.
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0: Update on this Nicolas Cage story. It was a couple of days ago where this massive sinkhole opened up in his driveway, right? It's his Malibu Beach beachfront home.
1: Yeah.
0: The sinkhole currently is 25 feet deep and 60 feet wide. It takes up his whole driveway pretty much, but the house, it goes right up to his house, but the house hasn't fallen in or anything like that.
1: Oh.
0: But here's the update on it. The city has declared it an emergency.
1: Really?
0: And 30 properties in his neighborhood around his house have now been evacuated.
1: Oh.
0: And the city set up a temporary shelter at a local school.
1: You don't think this is some sort of plot to get the Declaration of Independence? Just holding on to that one for you this morning. In a recent interview, Justin Bieber and wife Haley were kind of dubbed as boring. So they were asked kind of like first date questions, you know, what's your favorite kind of music, your favorite movie, do you have any fun hobbies, you know, just to like get to know them as human beings, right? When they were asked, oh, what do you do that's a fun hobby, they both answered kind of boring. Justin says golf. Okay, fine. Justin Bieber likes golf. Great. She replied, I don't have a fun hobby. What? Like, just a hobby? Like, do you like, I don't know, to do diamond art? Do you like to paint ceramics, garden, brush your hair? Like, do you have, no, nothing. She says, I don't have a fun hobby. When they were asked what their favorite books were, now Justin Bieber, who we know to be quite religious, he said, the Bible. Okay, cool. She said, well, as a kid, Angelina Ballerina. Which is like, okay, but you're an adult, so what's your what's a good book you've read lately? They just kind of came off as boring. Now, mind you, they do have a two-year-old, so that could play into it, you know, where their personal interests take a bit of a backseat, but it also is kind of sad if these
0: do you think so? After so many years of not being boring and getting in trouble.
1: Well, that was because they would have, like, he had all these crazy antics, her a little bit less so, but you can still be super famous and enjoy doing a regular mundane task, and it's a cool hobby. Do you know what I mean? So I feel like, yeah, they're definitely coming off as boring.
0: The movie Avengers Doomsday has already made $50 million at the box office.
1: I didn't think did I miss it coming out?
0: No, it's not out yet. It's not out for 3 months.
1: What?
0: December 18th. Those are pre-sales.
1: No way.
0: $50 million in pre-sales.
1: Wow.
0: And over half of that is for Infinity Vision, which is like Disney's version of IMAX.
1: Oh. Really? And it's already made a gajillion dollars 3 months in advance of it coming out.
0: Yeah, exactly.
1: Wow.
0: I think I can wait.
1: I think I can wait, too. I thought I missed it, so it shows how much on the up and up I am.
0: There's your Pop Pulse. We'll do it again at 8:40 this morning.
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0: 6:43, it's Brad and Katie, and we got a really cool concert coming to town here with Rain Maida and Chantal Kreviazuk.
1: Yes, the power couple there and some Canadian music. They're going to be here at the auditorium coming up in November on the 26th.
0: Mm-hmm. Yeah, they really are a power couple because, well, they write songs for other people too,
1: yeah.
0: Not just for themselves.
1: Yeah, they've sold some songs to some big artists and
0: I
1: stuff like that.
0: Avril Lavigne has used a bunch of their songs.
1: Which is awesome.
0: Uh-huh.
1: So it's pretty cool.
0: So we're going to be hearing their tunes from, you know, their solo careers, Our Lady Peace with Rain Maida. And then,
1: the stories behind it.
0: Yeah, and hopefully some of the ones they've written for other people. November 26th is the date of that show. Tickets, tbca.com.

0: 91.5 CKPR, Thunder Bay's radio station with Sophia Kamara and Girls Like You. It's 6:51 and we're Brad and Katie.
1: It's going to be pretty sunny today. A little bit of cloud cover coming into the mix around lunchtime. High of 22. Right now it is 7. When you're eating a meal with your wife, it's just you two, whether you're at the dinner table or you guys are out for dinner or whatever. You guys have ordered your food. You have your food at the same time and you're eating it. Is one of you faster than the other?
0: Oh, yeah. Very much so.
1: Who?
0: It's not. I'm the faster eater.
1: Is it because you're busy scarfing or?
0: I'm scarfing. I admit that I'm a fast eater.
1: Okay.
0: I just am. You know, I'm a fast eater and I'm a guy, so guys usually eat faster. But my wife is a slow, slow eater.
1: Oh, my gosh.
0: It's not that she's a little slower than me. She is a slow eater.
1: Really?
0: Yes.
1: Interesting. So this actually could be a gap in a relationship. So what some, you know, experts, air quotes, are saying is that when one person essentially scarfs down a meal while the other takes leisurely bites, you could be creating a gap in your relationship, which then could lead to gaps in other parts of your life together.
0: Oh, really?
1: Yeah. Now, small gaps that aren't really noticeable, you know, if the meal is a little stretched out or one is just kind of finished a little bit earlier than the other, that's like regular. But when it's significant and you're eating at different paces, that's when it could become problematic and it offsets the balance of the relationship. I don't know if you've seen the videos, but they're

0: but she didn't take a bite because she's checking her phone, and he's just rolling his eyes, and it becomes a whole thing. So there's some pretty funny videos out there.
1: I can relate. Yeah. Even last night, it was just the two of us last night at home.
0: Yeah.
1: And we're eating, and I'm done. And then I'm sitting there. I'm doing my time,
0: mm-hmm.
1: you know, just making conversation while she eats. And then at one, I can't handle it anymore. I get up. I go, okay, I've done it. I've sat with here for a while. You're still going yet.
0: Is it because maybe you've made conversation and you're the problem? Have you considered that, Bradley?
1: No, I have not considered that. That has never crossed my mind.
0: Something to think about next time you guys share a meal.
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1: It's 6:56. Later on this morning, we get to announce our first kid co-host of the school year.
0: Our very first one. Super excited for this. It's going to be happening next Thursday is when our first kid co-host is going to be coming into the studio, getting a really cool CKPR swag bag and hanging out with us for half an hour on the show.
1: Yeah, from 7:30 till 8, so just before they have to go to school, right?
0: Yeah, it's perfect timing.
1: So we'll let you know who it is. That'll be coming up after 8 o'clock this morning. Sophie Simmons and Love Turns Lonely, Thunder Bay's radio station, 91.5 CKPR.

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2: I'm Katie Nichols. Here's what's happening in Thunder Bay. Thunder Bay Police and the Royal Canadian Mounted Police have teamed up for a joint marine patrol in the Thunder Bay area. The patrols began in July and now take place regularly with two city police officers joining RCMP members aboard an RCMP vessel. City Police Inspector Gordon Snyder says patrol members are focused on keeping waterways safe in Thunder Bay and in areas outside of the city police's services jurisdiction.
3: Border enforcement up to and including Pigeon River area, Lake Superior outside of the breakwall, Isle Royale, Silver Islet, Pie Island, Thompson Island, Thunder Bay Marina, and the Cam River. So far, we've had several occurrences where we've been out in on the waterways, and we've seen high compliance with safety and individuals in and around the waterway.
2: Eight Thunder Bay police officers have been trained to take part in the Joint Marine Patrol Program. Three people are dead following a house fire in Grassy Narrows First Nation over the Labor Day weekend. Treaty 3 police say the individuals were found deceased on Sunday night. The community is located about 55 kilometers north of Kenora. The Office of the Fire Marshal confirmed it is also involved in the investigation of the fire. The president of Ukraine landed in Calgary last night ahead of a scheduled meeting today with Prime Minister Mark Carney. Bill Graveland has more.
4: Volodymyr Zelensky and his wife were met by an RCMP honor guard and a number of dignitaries, including Foreign Affairs Minister Anita Anand. Carney and Zelensky will appear at an event in Calgary this morning, and the Ukrainian president is scheduled to address the federal cabinet, which is meeting in Banff. Carney says the visit will focus on the country's shared priorities, including deepening defense, economic, and energy cooperation. Bill Graveland, The Canadian Press, Calgary.
2: Carney says their meeting will also address the human cost of Russia's war of aggression against Ukraine, which is in its fifth year. President Donald Trump told his most ardent followers in Texas yesterday that Canada very much wants to make a deal with the United States. He was headlining the pre-midterm Republican convention, but as party faithful gathered in Dallas, his targeting of Canada was not on the radar with some attendees, terming the trade war as being like an inter-family spat. And be prepared for paying more at the pumps. Oil prices surged past $100 a barrel as fighting between the U.S. and Iran escalated. It's the first time Brent crude has hit the triple digits since July. Trump said that oil prices likely won't come down until after November midterm elections. For these stories and more, you can find them at tbnewswatch.com. I'm Katie Nichols. Sports is next.
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7: The Blue Jays dropped the last game in Sacramento blank 2-0 yesterday, but Baltimore down Cleveland 9-5. It leaves Toronto one game behind in the wild card race heading into the weekend. They open the series tomorrow night with Baltimore, as Cleveland will be in Minneapolis. Other highlights saw Detroit roll over the Twins 7-2, Seattle edged Texas 3-2, Milwaukee beat the Chicago Cubs 8-6. Scorekeepers were kept busy as the New York Mets outscored Miami 15-14 and the Dodgers crushed Cincinnati 14-1. Backup quarterback Drew Locke led two late scoring drives, and the Seattle Seahawks intercepted Drake May three times in the fourth quarter and beat the New England Patriots 13-10 in the Super Bowl rematch. Locke had replaced Sam Darnold, who injured his hip on the game's opening drive, but it appears he didn't suffer a fracture. Tonight it's football in Australia, the Los Angeles Rams taking on San Francisco. We are a week away from the start of the senior high school football season. Two games are set for next Friday at the Fort William Stadium. And after winning twice over Fort Francis last weekend, Thunder Bay North Stars close out their Superior Junior League preseason schedule this weekend. They face off at the Norwest Arena tomorrow night with Cam River, and then both teams are on the ice at Current River Saturday night. That's sports. I'm Brian Wyatt.
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2: Sunshine today, a little bit of cloud cover happening around lunch with a high of 22. Clear tonight, down to 12. Tomorrow, sunny again with some cloud cover in the afternoon, a high of 25, but supposed to feel like 30. Then on Saturday, sun and cloud, a high of 21. Right now in Thunder Bay, it's 9. In Atikokan today, sun and cloud, but clearing up this afternoon, a high of 22. Clear tonight, down to 12. Tomorrow, sunshine with some cloud cover in the afternoon, chance of showers as well. High of 26, but feeling like 31. Then on Saturday, sunny and a high of 17. Right now in Atikokan.

0: 91.5 CKPR, Thunder Bay's radio station with Katy Perry and Firework. It's 7:09, and we're at Thunder Bay's morning show with Brad and Katy.
1: It is going to be sunny today. High of 22, a little bit of sun and cloud this afternoon. Right now, it's 7.
0: We have money. We want to give you money. A lot of money.
1: Isn't that awesome when we're just like, you know what? We got some cash, and we want to share said cash.
0: Yeah. And when I say we, like, I don't mean me personally.
1: No. We've got some corporate dollars that we're allowed to give away.
0: We've teamed up with Excalibur Motorcycle Works. And this week, we've also teamed up with the Whalen for the 18K payday. Now, we got the 10 grand grand prize.
1: Mm-hmm. How do we get to 18?
0: Yeah, but, well, this year we changed it up a little bit. We're adding 8 weekly prizes of $1,000 on top of that.
1: Mm-hmm.
0: By the way, if you should win, let's say, coming up this week, the weekly $1,000, your name is still in for the 10 grand.
1: Well, well, well.
0: Mm-hmm.
1: That is good to know. You're listening for those payday code words. When you hear them, you're entering them online, ckpr.com. Now, the more words you enter, the more that you are in to win. That includes the bonus words.
0: Yes.
1: Yeah, very, very important.
0: The bonus words, you're going to be, tomorrow already, you're going to be over at the Whalen Bar and Grill on
1: Gore
0: Street.
1: Sure will be.
0: From 11 till 1 over the lunch hour. Or lunch hours, from 11 till 1.
1: Mm-hmm. I will have a bonus code word with me. So come on in, grab a bite to eat, get the bonus code word, enter it online. It's all a part of the 18K payday.
0: Coming up soon, 3 things you didn't know yesterday.
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0: Hey there, at 7:13, SenCan Expo. It's the last day today going on at the gardens.
1: Yeah, pretty busy stuff happening there. The whole live conference, they've got the equipment demos, lots and lots of exhibitors. It's all happening at the gardens from 9 until 3 today.
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0: 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Morning, it's Brad and Katie.
1: Sunshine today and a high of 22 right now in the city at 7.
2: And now, three things you didn't know yesterday.
0: Here's the first one for you, Katie. The United States uses the most toilet paper. The average American uses 141 rolls of toilet paper every year.
1: Okay.
0: The Germans are second, using an average of 134 rolls annually. Where do we fit here in Canada? The average Canadian, 84 rolls of toilet paper per year.
1: Wow. That's a lot.
0: 84 for us per year. The Americans, 141. That's like almost a roll of TP every 2 days.
1: That's a lot of toilet paper.
0: What's in their diet?
1: I don't want to know. I don't want to know.
0: Okay. Number two. Mm-hmm. There's a difference between a coffin and a casket.
1: What?
0: A coffin is a hexagon with six sides.
1: Oh.
0: And a casket is rectangle with four.
1: Oh. A coffin is what a vampire goes in.
0: Yeah, yeah.
1: And a casket is for everybody else.
0: Yeah, exactly. Yeah.
1: Us normies.
0: Okay. And thing number three, when Pepsi was invented, it wasn't called Pepsi. The original name was Brad's Drink.
1: Oh, my gosh.
0: It wasn't renamed Pepsi Cola till like 5 years later.
1: Really?
0: Yeah.
1: Was it because someone in the company was named Brad?
0: The person that invented it, the owner, had a last name like Bradwell or Brad Ford or something
1: like
0: that.
1: Gotcha. So. Bradwell.
0: Yeah.
1: And they just
0: something
1: made it
0: like
1: part
0: that.
1: Of the name.
0: Yeah.
1: Interesting. Well, the more you know.

0: CKPR.
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2: I'm Katie Nichols. Here's what's happening in Thunder Bay. Thunder Bay is getting federal funding to expand its tree planting efforts, with the city continuing to plant about 1,000 trees each year. Manager of Parks and Open Spaces, Corey Halverson, says the funding was already included in the city's budget, but it was only made public knowledge recently.
3: It was 2 years of planting and 1 year of maintenance. So we're in year one right now. We'll be planting again next year. And the way this grant worked is that it's you were able to leverage existing tree planting projects to get essentially qualify for credit.
2: Thunder Bay received $4.6 million to plant over 33,000 trees and seedlings. OPP have revealed that hundreds of motorists were nabbed over the long weekend during a traffic campaign. Data from detachments across northwestern Ontario, officers laid over 550 speeding charges between Friday and Monday. Police focused on what they call the big four offenses, which include impaired, distracted, and aggressive driving, including speeding and seatbelt compliance. The Central Canada Resource Expo continues today at the Fort William Gardens. The Mining and Energy Sector Conference features live equipment demos, a job fair, and over 300 exhibits, as well as guest speakers about mining and energy projects in the region. It wraps up today. In sports, Toronto lost 2-0, closing out a road trip yesterday afternoon. In Sacramento, the Jays are off today and open a weekend series with Baltimore tomorrow night. Toronto is a game behind Cleveland for the last wild card spot heading into the weekend after the Guardians lost last night to Baltimore 9-5. NFL season opened with a defensive battle. Seattle scored 10 in the fourth quarter for a 13-10 win at home over New England. For these stories and more, you can find them at tvnewswatch.com. I'm Katie Nichols.
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2: Sunshine today. A little bit of cloud cover happening after lunch. A high of 22. Clear and down to 12 tonight. Tomorrow, sunny again with some cloud cover in the afternoon. A high of 25, but feeling like 30. Then on Saturday, sun and cloud and a high of 21. Right now in the city, it's 9.
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0: 91.5 CKPR, Thunder Bay's radio station. Justin Bieber, Chance the Rapper with Holy. It's 7:36. And we're Thunder Bay's morning show with Brad and Katie.
1: Sunny today, a little bit of sun and cloud later on this afternoon. A high of 22 right now in Thunder Bay. It is 7 degrees.
0: I'm already thinking about a few things that I'm going to set out this weekend for Treasure Exchange Days.
1: Oh, really?
0: Oh, yeah. I'm going to do a little house cleaning, put a few things on the lawn.
1: Yeah?
0: Yeah.
1: Are they sanctioned items? Are they allowed?
0: I'm thinking about a few things that I'm going to put out on the lawn.
1: Do you think that maybe, I hope she's not listening, because I like to think that we're friends. Do you think that she'll see them at the end of the driveway and go, oh, this is neat, and bring it back in, or like be offended that it's out there?
0: I haven't thought this all the way through.
1: Okay.
0: I just have thought about some things that I can't. And I thought about making the little free sign. That's what I've been thinking about.
1: Yeah. Okay.
0: I haven't thought that part through. The other part.
1: Yeah. Well, you've got some time. Treasure Exchange Days really kick off Friday. I think at 5 you can start putting stuff out.
0: Yeah. Saturday and Sunday are the days you're supposed to grab items if you want them.
1: Yep. But it is important to put that free sign because, again, you don't want people coming up to your door taking the garden gnomes.
0: Yeah, exactly.
1: It's things that are out at the end of the driveway, end of the property with that free sign. You leave them out all weekend, which is awesome.
0: And then if your things don't get picked up, you got to pick them up again by, remove them by 7 p.m. on Sunday evening.
1: Well, that's fine. You can bring them to the Sally Ann afterwards, or, they just go back into the basement for next year. I feel like that's the cycle of life happening.
0: It's 7:38. Big brain on Brad. We have $100 prize pack.
1: Give us a call. 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
5: Joining us this morning, we've got Mitchell. Hello, Mitchell.
6: Mitchell, good morning.
5: Hello.
7: Yeah, I'm here.
5: Oh, there he is. There's Mitchell.
6: We scared ourselves for a second. Technology was working against us. Mitch, are you ready to play Big Brain on Brad today?
7: I am.
6: All right, so we're on the same page. I've got questions. I ask Bradley, he answers. You let us know if you think he's right or wrong. You've got to get 2 out of 3 correct in order to win today's $100 prize pack. Comprende?
7: Comprende.
6: Excellent. Look at, he's bilingual. Excellent.
5: Good job, you two.
6: Bradley, first question. In what organ of the human body would you find the cochlea? Is it your neck, your ankle, or your ear?
5: Your ear.
6: You believe you find the cochlea in your ear. Mitch, is he right or wrong?
7: He better be right. I'm going to guess he's right.
6: You're agreeing with him. Okay, that is correct.
7: All right.
6: Good job.
5: I feel a little threatened here.
6: Excellent. Okay, Bradley, second question. What is a kiwano? Kiwano. Is it a type of fruit, a robe, or a language? A kiwano.
5: I'm going to go fruit.
6: Fruit? Mitch, what are your thoughts?
7: I want to say rope, but let's say fruit. I'll agree.
6: That is also correct. Mitch, you have done it. Woo, congratulations. This $100 prize pack, which includes $25 to 807 Gluttony Food Trailer, plus tickets for Supreme Drag Sovereign Pride Pageant, and we got weekend passes for you as well for Thunder Bay Medieval Fair coming in October.
7: Perfect. Thank you.
5: All right. Thanks for playing along here this morning, Mitchell. It's Opalite, Taylor Swift, Thunder Bay's radio station, 91.5 CKPR.

0: 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It's 7:50. We're Brad and Katie.
1: It is going to be a beautiful day today, despite it being a little crisp this morning. Sunshine, a little bit of cloud cover around lunchtime. High at 22. Right now in the city, it is 7.
0: This morning, we've been talking about life's inconveniences that kind of drive everyone a little nuts.
1: Yeah?
0: Yeah. And I know I was angering you.
1: You were angering
0: you earlier this morning with some of these.
1: Pointing them out for sure.
0: What about the phone charger that you think is charging but never was?
1: Oh my God. And I had one, and I threw it in the back of my car. I was using it. I'd plug it in, and it would only work at an acute angle.
0: Oh.
1: And I was like, nope, trash. Nope. I ripped it out of the plugs and just threw it behind me.
0: I had one this past week that I was charging, and it wasn't, the plug wasn't in the wall all the way, and
1: no.
0: I didn't realize it.
1: And then you leave it there, and you're like, okay, I'm going to come back.
0: Yeah, in the morning, it's like, I got to know what's going on here. What's
1: happening? 8%. Kill me now.
0: I don't know if I agree with this one. This one made the list. A bag of chips that's mostly air.
1: And that's every bag of chips.
0: Yeah, well, and the reason that I don't agree with it is because the air is in the bag for a reason. One of the reasons I know is because it keeps the chips from breaking as much.
1: That? Doesn't it help keep them fresh, too?
0: I think so.
1: There's some science in that. But also, that's just a fact of life. That's not like a more recent development. Because I would rather the bag have air in it than the bag be, you know, squashy and then they're all broken up into bits.
0: Yeah.
1: And stale. No, thank you.
0: So, yeah, that one, yeah.
1: That person's dumb. Just going to call it what it is.
0: What do you mean? No, I'm kidding. What are you trying to say? What about this one? Buying scissors only to realize you need another pair of scissors to open that plastic package.
1: Like, who thought that was the good idea? In which boardroom across this vast planet did they think, yeah, this is the idea we like? And then everybody also got on board and no one has changed it. I had the same problem. I needed to buy X-Acto knife replacement blades. It's in the same packaging. How do you get it out? It was a terrible, terrible fight for my life to get them out, let me tell you.
0: You buy X-Acto knife replacement blades? I lose my X-Acto knives way before that point in time.
1: Oh, no. They're a coveted item.
0: Oh.
1: It's attached to like a hockey stick. It's a whole thing.
0: And I love with that plastic packaging, when you buy something and then you have to return it to the store and you've mangled this package.
1: Like, here you go.
0: It didn't
1: bent
0: work.
1: Bent in half.
0: Yeah. And then there's this one. There's the old, this is one of the life's greatest mysteries. It's the package of 10 hot dogs, but the 8-pack of buns.
1: No idea. Why is that? That never used to be an issue, though, right?

0: problem until like the past, you know, few years. And at what point, how many hot dogs do we need to buy? How many buns do we need to buy before it equals out? Can somebody math that? Because that's going to be too many of everything.
1: That's a lot of hot dog meals in a row till you even it out, right? Which I'm willing to try.
0: These are the problems that need to be solved today. If we can put everything else aside and work on this, that's great.
1: Jackpot Jam is on the way. We're giving away Lotto Max tickets today.
0: Yeah, $30 million they have in their jackpot. We're going to tell you what song you need to listen for coming up after the 8 o'clock news.
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1: It's 7:57 now. As the kids are adjusting to the, you know, getting up early again, back to school, what do we want to do? We want to make them get up even earlier. Yeah.
0: Well, just a smidge, but it's all for a good purpose. We've got our CKPR kid co-host back.
1: Yeah, it's the first one is 1 week from today. We'll have a kid co-host coming in from 7:30 through till 8.
0: Mm-hmm.
1: We'll put him to work. Help us along with the show, Big Brain on Brad, doing the weather, things like that.
0: Lots of responsibilities when you get to be a kid co-host, but let me tell you, it's a ton of fun. There's a CKPR swag bag involved for you as well. Now, if you want to sign up to get your name in for our next draw, well, that is going to be happening next Thursday with our very first kid co-host making that announcement. You enter online.
1: Yeah, but as far as who's going to be the first kid co-host of the year, we're going to find out soon.
0: Indeed we are, after 8 o'clock.
1: Here's Loud Luxury, Natalie.

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2: I'm Katie Nichols. Here's what's happening in Thunder Bay. Thunder Bay Police and the Royal Canadian Mounted Police have teamed up for a joint marine patrol in the Thunder Bay area. The patrols began in July and now take place regularly, with two city police officers joining RCMP members aboard an RCMP vessel. City Police Inspector Gordon Snyder says patrol members are focused on keeping waterways safe in Thunder Bay and in areas outside of the city police's services jurisdiction.
3: Border enforcement up to and including Pigeon River area, Lake Superior outside of the breakwall, Isle Royale, Silver Islet, Pie Island, Thompson Island, Thunder Bay Marina, and the Cam River. So far, we've had several occurrences where we've been out on the waterways, and we've seen high compliance with safety and individuals in and around the waterway.
2: Eight Thunder Bay police officers have been trained to take part in the Joint Marine Patrol Program. Three people are dead following a house fire in Grassy Narrows First Nation over the Labor Day weekend. Treaty 3 police say the individuals were found deceased on Sunday night. The community is located about 55 kilometers north of Kenora. The Office of the Fire Marshal confirmed it is also involved in the investigation of the fire. The president of Ukraine landed in Calgary last night ahead of a scheduled meeting today with Prime Minister Mark Carney. Bill Graveland has more.
4: Volodymyr Zelensky and his wife were met by an RCMP honor guard and a number of dignitaries, including Foreign Affairs Minister Anita Anand. Carney and Zelensky will appear at an event in Calgary this morning, and the Ukrainian president is scheduled to address the federal cabinet, which is meeting in Banff. Carney says the visit will focus on the country's shared priorities, including deepening defense, economic, and energy cooperation. Bill Graveland, The Canadian Press, Calgary.
2: Carney says their meeting will also address the human cost of Russia's war of aggression against Ukraine, which is in its fifth year. President Donald Trump told his most ardent followers in Texas yesterday that Canada very much wants to make a deal with the United States. He was headlining the pre-midterm Republican convention, but as party faithful gathered in Dallas, his targeting of Canada was not on the radar with some attendees, terming the trade war as being like an inter-family spat. And be prepared for paying more at the pumps. Oil prices surged past $100 a barrel as fighting between the U.S. and Iran escalated. It's the first time Brent crude has hit the triple digits since July. Trump said that oil prices likely won't come down until after November midterm elections. For these stories and more, you can find them at tbnewswatch.com. I'm Katie Nichols. Sports is next.
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7: It's an off day for the Blue Jays after they lost the finale in Sacramento yesterday afternoon 2-0. But Baltimore did them a favor last night with a 9-5 win over Cleveland. It leaves the Guardians one game in front of Toronto in the battle for the final wild card spot. Cleveland is also off today. Baltimore opens in Toronto tomorrow night and is 3 games back. Other highlights saw Detroit beat Minnesota 7-2, Seattle edged Texas 3-2. Yankees over Colorado 6-1 as rookie George Lombard Jr. hit a grand slam. New York Mets outscored Miami 15-14 and the Dodgers crushed Cincinnati 14-1. NFL season is underway. Drew Locke led the Seahawks to a 10-point fourth quarter and the defense did the rest in a 13-10 win over New England. Locke replaced Darnold, who left the game with an injury, but it does appear that he didn't suffer a broken hip as had been feared. Now tonight it's first of the international series of games. San Francisco is taking on the Los Angeles Rams, and that game is in Australia. That's sports. I'm Brian Wyatt.
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2: Sunshine today, a little bit of cloud cover happening around lunch with a high of 22. Clear tonight, down to 12. Tomorrow, sunny again with some cloud cover in the afternoon, a high of 25, but supposed to feel like 30. Then on Saturday, sun and cloud, a high of 21. Right now in Thunder Bay, it's 9. In Atikokan today, sun and cloud, but clearing up this afternoon, a high of 22. Clear tonight, down to 12. Tomorrow, sunshine with some cloud cover in the afternoon, chance of showers as well. High of 26, but feeling like 31. Then on Saturday, sunny and a high of 17. Right now in Atikokan, it's 7.
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0: 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It's 8:10, and we're Thunder Bay's morning show with Brad and Katie.
1: It is going to be a very nice day today. We're expecting lots of sunshine, just a little bit of clouds rolling in around lunchtime, but otherwise sun and cloud for the day. High 22 right now in the city. It is 7 degrees.
0: Kids are back in school, and it's time for our first kid co-host of the year here on CKPR. They'll be coming in next Thursday, 1 week from today, but it's time to announce who that's going to be.
1: That's right. We're very excited to announce that Emily Cooper is going to be our very first co-host this year.
0: Right on.
1: Congratulations, Emily. 8 years old. Excited to have Emily come and hang out in the studio with us, do the weather, help us out with Big Brain on Brad.
0: Mm-hmm.
1: Lots of responsibility, but fun.
0: We're putting Emily to work.
1: Absolutely. And Emily also gets a CKPR swag bag, too.
0: Yeah, a whole bunch of cool stuff inside, so walks away with some prizes. But yeah, we'll be having fun. Emily will be on the show with us 1 week from today. Now, if you want to be the next kid co-host after Emily, it only really takes a moment. You just fill out a little application form, just kind of the things you like, the things you do, where you go to school.
1: So we learn a little bit about you, right?
0: Yeah, so you can enter at CKPR.com.
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0: Morning, it's 8:14. Gas prices this morning.
1: Oh, I know. Rude.
0: Like yesterday, they were like in the 140s.
1: They were still, around $1.43. And I was thinking, I should probably fill up. It's going to be my luck. It's going to change.
0: Now, most places on Red River Road, all the gas stations there went up to 165-ish.
1: Mm-hmm.
0: Which was where they were on Arthur Street like a couple of days ago already. I don't understand how they're always different all the time. But anyways, 165-ish. But I did see one that was like 183.
1: Barf.
0: Yeah.
1: No, thank you.
0: Yeah,
1: so. I don't know what sort of wheel of misfortune they're spinning over, gas price corporate Inc. But if we could stop spinning it, that would be lovely.
0: That's probably how it's done.
1: It seems like it.
0: I did check online, Fort William First Nation, most places there are still in the 140s.
1: Okay, so if you're thinking of making a field trip, maybe head on over there, get some gas.
0: Here's No Doubt, It's My Life. 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

0: 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It's 819, and we're Brad and Katie.
1: It's going to be beautiful today. Lots of sunshine, only a little bit of clouds. High 22. Right now in the city, it's 7. Eating at different speeds than your significant other might create a gap within the relationship, Bradley.
0: Oof.
1: Do you find that that's a situation in your home?
0: That is a definite situation in our home.
1: Between you and your wife?
0: Yeah. Oh, yeah. I'm kind of a fast eater.
1: Okay.
0: I am. And she is, I think she's competing for the world's slowest eater.
1: What's she up against? Toddlers? Really? You find her to be a slow eater?
0: Yes. Yes.
1: Is it just you, or is like a general consensus?
0: Yeah. Yeah.
1: Friends and family might also be.
0: And I always wonder, isn't your food cold by the time you finish the plate?
1: That's a fair question.
0: Uh-huh.
1: So it turns out people are looking into this and saying that, yeah, this can actually happen. Now, while it might create a gap within a relationship, it doesn't mean it's a bad thing. It actually might mean that you're more compatible than not, because eating at different paces could indicate a necessary balance, they say. Yeah. So think, she's still eating, you're still sitting at the table.
0: Yes, waiting.
1: Yes, mm-hmm. Being polite and patient, having, you know, some conversation about whatever.
0: Yeah.
1: And then at what point do you get up out of frustration and leave? Because you're like, I'd like to go sit down on a comfy chair.
0: I do. In fact, it happened last night.
1: Really?
0: Yeah. It's like, I'm cleaning up the dishes. That's what I'm doing. Maybe this has been a plan our whole lives. For me to do more dishes.
1: Do you think that's it? And she's just adopted it really well? What a great con. Excuse me. Ma'am, leader of the Hilgers household, good job.
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0: Celebrity birthdays. Ryan Felipe is 52 years old today.
1: No way.
0: It's true.
1: He's not 52 years old.
0: I'm not making this up.
1: You didn't think that you were. But I can't believe that. Oh, my gosh. Okay.
0: Sarah Levy.
1: Yes.
0: From Schitt's Creek, right?
1: Yeah.
0: Yeah, she's 40 years old today.
1: She was Twyla.
0: Yeah.
1: She was the restaurateur.
0: Uh-huh.
1: Yep.
0: Okay, you're guessing on somebody that is 66 years old today.
1: Okay.
0: Is an Oscar winner, won Best Actor in 2010. This person lived in Nigeria as a child, is a dual British-Italian citizenship, also lived just outside of Maple Ridge, British Columbia from 89 to 95 with his then-girlfriend, actress Meg Tilly. Was also awarded the Commander of the Order of the British Empire in 2011.
1: I don't know who this is. Those are a lot of great clues. However, I have nothing. The only name that came to mind, and I know for a fact he has never lived in BC for that period of time in that date range, would be Idris Elba. I don't know. I honestly have no... Meg Tilly?
0: Yeah, was his girlfriend at the time.
1: I can't even think
0: Actress Meg Tilly. She's Canadian.
1: Thank you.
0: From Maple Ridge, BC, in fact. To be exact.
1: I can't think of anybody. I know this is wrong, but I don't want to not offer an answer, so I'm going to say Idris Elba.
0: Well, we'll find out right after this.
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0: It's 8:26. Birthday, celebrity birthday, 66 years old. This person is an Oscar winner, won Best Actor in 2010. Lived in Nigeria as a child, as dual citizenship between Britain and Italy. Also lived just outside Maple Ridge, British Columbia from 89 to 95 with his then girlfriend, actress Meg Tilly.
1: Mm-hmm.
0: And he was awarded the Commander of the Order of the British Empire in 2011.
1: Right. I don't know. I have no clue. Idris Elba was my answer, and I know that that is very, very wrong. Good.
0: Celebrating a birthday today is actor Colin Firth.
1: Really? Mm-hmm. And I love Colin Firth so much. I didn't know any of that information. That was all brand new information to me, so maybe I'll remember
0: one,
1: for next
0: two,
1: year.
0: One, two, three, four. You know, we do the three things you didn't know yesterday. That was about five things you didn't know yesterday.
1: Yeah, so. On top of the three things I didn't know yesterday.
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2: I'm Katie Nichols. Here's what's happening in Thunder Bay. Thunder Bay is getting federal funding to expand its tree planting efforts, with the city continuing to plant about 1,000 trees each year. Manager of Parks and Open Spaces, Corey Halverson, says the funding was already included in the city's budget, but it was only made public knowledge recently.
3: It was 2 years of planting and 1 year of maintenance. So we're in year one right now. We'll be planting again next year. And the way this grant worked is that you were able to leverage existing tree planting projects to get essentially qualify for credit.
2: Thunder Bay received $4.6 million to plant over 33,000 trees and seedlings. OPP have revealed that hundreds of motorists were nabbed over the long weekend during a traffic campaign. Data from detachments across northwestern Ontario, officers laid over 550 speeding charges between Friday and Monday. Police focused on what they call the big four offenses, which include impaired, distracted, and aggressive driving, including speeding and seatbelt compliance. The Central Canada Resource Expo continues today at the Fort William Gardens. The Mining and Energy Sector Conference features live equipment demos, a job fair, and over 300 exhibits, as well as guest speakers about mining and energy projects in the region. It wraps up today. In sports, Toronto lost 2-0, closing out a road trip yesterday afternoon. In Sacramento, the Jays are off today and open a weekend series with Baltimore tomorrow night. Toronto is a game behind Cleveland for the last wild card spot heading into the weekend after the Guardians lost last night to Baltimore 9-5. NFL season opened with a defensive battle. Seattle scored 10 in the fourth quarter for a 13-10 win at home over New England. For these stories and more, you can find them at tvnewswatch.com. I'm Katie Nichols.
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2: Sunshine today. A little bit of cloud cover happening after lunch. A high of 22. Clear down to 12 tonight. Tomorrow, sunny again with some cloud cover in the afternoon. A high of 25, but feeling like 30. Then on Saturday, sun and cloud and a high of 21. Right now in the city, it's 9.
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1: Bright and sunny today, only a little bit of clouds rolling in later on. A high of 22 right now in the city at 7.
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0: Update on this Nicolas Cage story. Now, it was a couple days ago where this massive sinkhole opened up in his driveway. Mm-hmm. This is his Malibu beachfront home. Right now, it's 25 feet deep and 60 feet wide. And his house is still standing, but like the large sinkhole goes right up to his house. Okay, but here's the update on it. The city has declared it an emergency, and 30 properties around near his house there, all the neighborhood, they've all been evacuated.
1: Jeez Louise.
0: And they've opened up a temporary shelter in a local school for them if they need it.
1: Well, they suffered through, you know, they had those fires a few years ago, and then again, mm-hmm. like this past year as well, this sinkhole opens. He's probably looking for the Declaration of Independence. It's all a whole big,
0: yes.
1: It's the most Nick Cage thing to happen to Nick Cage.
0: Now, the temporary shelter, I can't see any of them using it. Like, I mean, like his home is worth $10 million. They're all...
1: It's in a neighborhood.
0: Those people are in a nice hotel. They're not staying on a cot in a school. No.
1: It looks like Justin Bieber and wife Haley might actually be kind of boring people. So they recently did a joint interview, and they were asked like basic, kind of like first date questions, you know, what's your favorite hobby, what's your favorite artist, stuff like that. When asked what their favorite hobby was, he said golf. Okay, fine, he does like to do a lot of golf, we see it on Instagram a lot. She said, I don't have a fun hobby. You're like, you don't what? What do you mean you don't have a fun hobby? It doesn't have to be fun for everyone else.
0: Nothing?
1: You just need to enjoy it. So, like, that was odd. And then when they were asked, like, oh, what's your favorite artist of all time? Usually when people can't think of one, they'll say what they're listening to now. Both of them were like, it's too hard to pick. I'm like, what? Especially Justin Bieber. Like, you've been in the music industry your entire life,
0: mm-hmm.
1: and you don't have one person you could say? It just came off as so, so weird and just... They're boring. They're so boring. Like
0: it's nice. It's nice though a little bit that he's boring, not like he was like a number of years ago, getting in trouble all the time.
1: True, and all the partying antics. They have a 2-year-old, so maybe that's why some of their personality has taken a backseat.
0: Avenger Doomsday, the movie, has already made $50 million.
1: I'm confused on this.
0: Yeah, and it's out in 3 months. It hasn't been released.
1: Okay, that clears up that confusion.
0: December 18th is when it's going to be released. This is all just pre-sales, people buying advance tickets.
1: That's crazy. 50
0: million already. Out of the 50 million they've made, over half of it was for Infinity Vision, which is Disney's version of IMAX.
1: Okay, I see how that's working. And this is all just pre-sale stuff. The movie literally hasn't come out yet.
0: No.
1: I can't. This is wild to me. So it'll be interesting to see how well it does when it does come out.
0: I can wait till it comes out. I can just buy tickets when it comes out.
1: Like a normal person.
0: Yeah.
1: All right.
0: That's your Pop Pulse. We'll do it again tomorrow morning at 6:40.
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0: 843 Mosquito Speedway. It's going to be a happening place here this weekend.
1: Yeah.
0: They got their Wayne Harry Fall Freezer, which is featuring the Whiskey Row Shootout. So that's Saturday at Mosquito Speedway.
1: Yep, out in Nalalu. 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

0: 91.5 CKPR, Thunder Bay's radio station with REM and Losing My Religion, our jam for this morning. Hi there.
1: Good morning, Brad and Katie. How are you today?
2: We're doing very well. Congratulations. Caller number 9 for the Jackpot Jam today.
1: Awesome. Thank you.
0: You got $100 in Lotto Max tickets with Encore, and their jackpot is at $30 million.
1: That would be about perfect.
2: That would be awesome. Now, with that $30 million, you got to take $1 million of it and spend it on a seasonal fruit or vegetable that we've had this summer. What are you thinking of investing in?
1: Probably blueberries.
2: Yeah, just fill your tub with blueberries all the time, eh?
1: Pancakes and waffles.
0: There you go.
2: All right. Good luck in the draw.
1: Thank you very much.
0: Thank you for calling in. It's 8:52 and we're Brad and Katie.
2: Beauty day today. Lots of sunshine. High of 22. Right now it's 7.
0: A 30-minute music mix. We've got one for you right after this.
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0: 91.5 CKPR, Thunder Bay's radio station with Preston Pablo and Cuz I Do, and that was finishing off a 30-minute music mix. Hi, it's Brad and Katie keeping you company. Football season, NFL, got underway last night. And,
1: yeah, I'm surprised you aren't wearing cheese on your head today.
0: Well, and I could. But I thought I'd wait till Sunday, till their first game.
1: Oh, okay. Gotcha.
0: Speaking of first game, well, I guess the first home games, the Buffalo Bills, they're on the road this weekend. So next Thursday, I want to say, like the 17th,
1: okay,
0: is their first home game. And they made a decision. They're going to be doing this not only on that game, but every home game this season. They're going to do the Canadian national anthem along with
1: really?
0: The American one.
1: Yeah. Wow. Yeah. That's kind of cool.
0: Yeah.
1: I like that. That's really neat. Now, growing up in Barrie, yes, I saw a lot of people being, you know, Buffalo fans, and they would travel down over the border because it was pretty easy, just like here.
0: Yeah.
1: Right? They'd go over, they'd watch the games and stuff like that. So that's really neat. I like that they did that.
0: They know where their money's coming from, too, right?
1: Also,
0: they got a big chunk of their audience down there. It does come from Southern Ontario to watch those games, right?
1: You got to pay to play for the fan base.
0: Yeah. Now, okay, so on the 17th, that Thursday evening game, it's going to be the Bare Naked Ladies that'll do it.
1: Oh, stop.
0: Yeah.
1: That's really cool. That's peak Canadiana right there.
0: Exactly.
1: Look at that. Go Bills go, I guess, for a moment.
0: We do have the Bare Naked Ladies on the way right after Maroon 5, right after this.
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7: Sunny today and a high of 22. Clear tonight, down to 12. Tomorrow, sunshine. A little bit of cloud cover in the afternoon. A high of 25. Supposed to feel like 30. Then on Saturday, sun and cloud and a high of 21.
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0: 91.5 CKPR, Thunder Bay's radio station, and it's Thunder Bay's morning show with Brad and Katie. Now, I know when you go through the checkout line, you like to buy those little, I don't want to call them freeze-dried, like fruits?
1: Yes.
0: Yeah.
1: Dehydrated?
0: Yeah.
1: Yeah, yeah, yeah.
0: Yeah, some of them with dipped in chocolate. I know they're a buck when you go through the line.
1: They're
0: there.
1: So good.
0: How many of those would you buy if you won $10,000?
1: At least half. At least 5K worth of the dehydrated, like, spicy mango bits and, like, the dehydrated strawberries. Absolutely. I would do that. Even with $1,000, I would spend the money there.
0: Unfortunately, Katie, you can't win this prize.
1: I'm not allowed to play.
0: It's our 18K payday with Excalibur Motorcycle Works. And also this week, we're teaming up with the Wayland. Now, the grand prize in this contest, because in the past we had the 10K payday, the grand prize, we're not taking anything away from that. It's still $10,000. But what we've added is 8 weekly prizes. Of $1,000.
1: That's right. Now, you still are listening for those payday code words. When you hear them, night or day, 7 days a week, you're going to hear them. You enter them online, ckpr.com.
0: Also, tomorrow, bonus code word.
1: That's right.
0: Because it's a Friday. Every Friday, we're at a different business, so we will be at the Wayland Bar and Grill. You're going to be there.
1: In fact, I will be. I'll be there from 11 to 1 over on Gore Street West. I'm going to have that bonus code word. You're not going to hear this word over the air. No, no, no. You got to stop by. You get the bonus code word. You can stay for lunch, too. It's going to be a good time. All happen at the Wayland.
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0: 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It's Brad and Katie. Coming up tomorrow night, you can start putting things out on the curb already for the Treasure Exchange Days. Now, the Treasure Exchange Days themselves are Saturday and Sunday, but tomorrow evening you can set stuff out already and put that free sign on.
1: As of 5 o'clock, you can start putting stuff out to the curb and then leave it out all weekend long. Bring it back in, though, by Sunday, 7 p.m. But otherwise, yeah, put that free sign out. Go for a walk around the neighborhood, or if you're out and about running errands and you see some stuff and you're like, oh, what is that? Is it? Yeah, it's likely part of Treasure Exchange Days.
0: Mm-hmm. I'm already thinking there's some things I can purge in the house. And
1: I like that you're thinking about this. Now, the purpose of it is that you need to get it, though, from your house to the curb. That's the biggest important step.
0: You got to make the free sign to stick on it.
1: Yep, just grab some stuff out of the cardboard recycling, big old Sharpie marker, slap it in front, and there you go.
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0: PR, Thunder Bay's radio station with Bruno Mars, and I just might. We're Thunder Bay's morning show with Brad and Katie. Coming up tomorrow, it's High Five Friday.
1: That's
0: so
1: right.
0: We'll have some good news for you with High Five Friday.
1: Excited about that. Also, Brad, I don't want to put you on edge, but I've kind of got like a personal announcement, I guess. I've got like a personal thing that I want to share with you and everyone else.
0: Okay.
1: You look terrified.
0: I'm excited and terrified at the same time.
1: It's not a bad thing. It's fine. It's going to be good.
0: It's not a bad thing. And then you have to stop and think about it.
1: It's going to be quite amusing. So that's all happening tomorrow just before 8 o'clock. So we'll be listening for that one.
0: Also, we're going to be talking about what things would be named if the people that invented the walkie-talkies were allowed to name other things.
1: Oh, that's going to be so good. I can't wait for that, too.
0: And Winners Club, because it's a Friday, so that lots coming up on the show tomorrow.
1: Absolutely.
0: Scott's getting ready to go, and he's got the 91-minute commercial-free coffee break right after this.
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1: Sunny today and a high of 22. Clear tonight, down to 12. Tomorrow, sunshine. A little bit of cloud cover in the afternoon. A high of 25. Supposed to feel like 30. Then on Saturday, sun and cloud and a high of 21. 91.5.

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Well, the SunCan Expo wrapping up at 3 o'clock today. If you want to check it out, Fort William Gardens. Or if you're just waiting for the traffic to thin out, you know. That does block up Mile Street, does it not? Got some sky here for you. 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
1: CKPR weather.
2: Sunny today and a high of 22. Clear tonight, down to 12. Tomorrow, sunshine. A little bit of cloud cover in the afternoon. A high of 25. Supposed to feel like 30. Then on Saturday, sun and cloud and a high of 21.
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0: 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Elisa Cara closing out your 91-minute commercial-free coffee break with here. Scott Chasty with you. You know, South Park coming up with a new season pretty soon, and they're taking a jab at the current administration as they are wont to do. They're joking that they're going to name the current season of South Park South America. Watch, you know, you watch them, that's probably what they're going to end up doing anyway. But yeah, I know this is kind of getting ridiculous. You know, like renamings Lake Ontario to Lake America, and then bribing everybody, you know, every household $5,000 to vote for you. It's like, doesn't it just feel like the rules just don't apply anymore? Got some Calvin Harris coming up.
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0: 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There's some Cameron Whitcomb with Quitter and Scott Chasty. 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
8: City police dropped street block numbers from public reports. Work is underway for this weekend's Wake the Giant, and funding goes towards Indigenous learning at Lakehead University. I'm Sherry Levisky-Kotick.
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14: I'm Sherry Levisky-Kotick. Here's what's happening in Thunder Bay. City police are no longer routinely releasing block numbers for locations tied to calls or investigations. The service says the change follows updated privacy guidance from Ontario's Information and Privacy Commissioner. Police media coordinator CJ Goder says most police services across Ontario follow the same practice. Thunder Bay Police and the RCMP are working together on a joint marine patrol program in the Thunder Bay area. The patrols got underway in July and are now conducted regularly, with two city police officers joining the RCMP aboard its vessel. Inspector Gordon Snyder says there are benefits to working with other law enforcement agencies.
15: It's a way for us to find as much efficiency as we can to be able to go out there and do these patrols jointly between two services, and it significantly reduces costs on both ends, right? Because that way we have more staffing and the equipment and whatnot as well. So we're always looking at expanding different areas.
14: 8 Thunder Bay police officers have received training to participate in the Joint Marine Patrol program. The 5 candidates running for the leadership of the Ontario Liberal Party paid a visit to speak to party members in Thunder Bay. They held a meet and greet at Bite Restaurant last night. Party faithful heard from Navdeep Bains, Stephanie Bowman, Lee Fairclough, Eric Lombardi, and Dylan Mirando. Voting for the next provincial Liberal leader takes place from November 9th to the 20th. TD Bank Group is giving $600,000 to Lakehead University to support an Indigenous-led initiative focused on learning, research, ceremony, and student support. The funding will also help create a dedicated

0: space for Indigenous students on the Lakehead campus. University President Jillian Siddle says the project is now getting close to being shovel ready.
1: The location is over by our athletics buildings, and it was the Elders Council had a significant role to play in choosing that site. It's very close to water. And it's easily accessible water. And that was very important to them.
0: Siddle notes the project is still a couple of years away from construction as the university needs to raise more money towards the project. Wake the Giant is taking over Marina Park again this Saturday, with organizers expecting another big crowd after the festival sold out for the first time last year. Flo Rida is headlining, and setup is already underway. Students from Dennis Franklin Cromartie High School are helping build the stage, something co-organizer Sean Spenrath says is a great way for the new students to get settled in Thunder Bay.
2: We got a great lineup, and it is our second year in a row that we're sold out. We've hit capacity and just an amazing achievement, and we're looking forward to celebrating with the kids and the city and welcoming all these new DFC students to town.
0: The concert sold out for a second straight year with more than 8,000 people expected. And cabinet ministers are meeting with Prime Minister Mark Carney in Alberta for a cabinet retreat. It comes as U.S. President Donald Trump has intensified the trade war with Canada. The retreat is expected to focus on the economy, Indigenous partnerships, and international affairs. For more details on these and other stories, log on to tbnewswatch.com.
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6: It's an off day for the Blue Jays after they lost the finale in Sacramento yesterday afternoon 2-0. But Baltimore did them a favor last night with a 9-5 win over Cleveland. It leaves the Guardians one game in front of Toronto in the battle for the final wildcard spot. Cleveland is also off today. Baltimore opens in Toronto tomorrow night and is three games back. Other highlights saw Detroit beat Minnesota 7-2, Seattle edged Texas 3-2, Yankees over Colorado 6-1 as rookie George Lombard Jr. hit a grand slam. New York Mets outscored Miami 15-14, and the Dodgers crushed Cincinnati 14-1. NFL season is underway. Drew Locke led the Seahawks to a 10-point fourth quarter, and the defense did the rest in a 13-10 win over New England. Locke replaced Darnold, who left the game with an injury, but it does appear that he didn't suffer a broken hip, as had been feared. Now tonight, it's first of the international series of games. San Francisco is taking on the Los Angeles Rams, and that game is in Australia. That's sports. I'm Brian Wyatt.
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8: 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It became a bigger hit for the Pointer Sisters. I hear it, and I just hear Jesse Spano hyped up on caffeine pills. Yeah, caffeine pills. So I'm so excited. 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
8: Well, released in 1982... and then the Pointer Sisters made a big name for themselves, and it was re-released again, remixed in 1984. It became a bigger hit for the Pointer Sisters. I hear it, and I just hear Jesse Spano hyped up on caffeine pills. Yeah, caffeine pills. 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

And a song now that was actually the B-side. Yeah, this was not supposed to be the hit. The hit was supposed to be a song called Substitute, but Gloria Gaynor's I Will Survive made it so much bigger. 91.5 CKPR.

Trivia House. And you still owe them $9,432. 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

91.5 CKPR. Some Daryl Hall and John Oates there, out of touch. Scott Chastity, we've got a great song coming up that was originally an instrumental called Man Machine. I'm not making that up. And it was Man Machine until Debbie Harry got her hands on it and turned it into the massive hit we're going to hear next.

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13: And a mix of sun and cloud today. High of 22 is going to clear up tonight, dropping to 12. Sunny for tomorrow, expecting a high of 25 with a humidex of 30. Then a mix of sun and cloud for your weekend. High of 21 on Saturday and 17 on Sunday.
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And now a song that we always kind of picture Elton John and Kiki D singing side by side. And we even see that scene in Rocket Man. In reality, Kiki D recorded hers in London, Elton John in Toronto. 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

0: 91.5 CKPR there with some Blue Rodeo. How long? Going all the way back to the Diamond Mine album there. Hey, Scott Chastity, if you want to go really retro, like I mean really retro, the Thunder Bay Medieval Fair coming up Saturday, October 10th and Sunday, October 11th, the Heimer's Fairgrounds. 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Well, we got a song coming up that is evoking an old, like, 60s Motown kind of vibe to write a love song to Sean Penn. Coming up next.
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0: 91.5 CKPR. I feel like I'm back at the CLE there. Diamond Sun there from Glass Tiger. Hey, it is Scott Chastity, and you know, Retro Lunch is going to keep going here with a song that actually became Cher's second number one in the UK. In fact, was her first number one in the UK as a solo act, because their first one was, you know, I Got You, Babe. And the video that features Winona Ryder and Christina Ricci. Coming up next.
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0: 91.5 CKPR. There's some Sean Desmond with Jamie Finebody. Hey, it's Scott Shasty, and lots of winning going on here. $150 gift certificate for Fresh Air. And all you got to do is become a part of the 91.5 CKPR Winners Club. 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Awesome showroom up there in Balmoral. Lots of sporting goods, shoes, bikes, skis, clothing, and a whole lot more. Definitely cool store. Imagine Dragons coming up for you. We got some Sia, and we're getting Swifty coming up.
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0: 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Alicia Cara, Scars to Your Beautiful. And Scott Chastity. So I guess legendary DJ Steve Aoki going to be playing Envy Nightclub tonight, which is kind of cool. So, and I mean, now you have, you know, a viable excuse as to why you smell like frosting when you go to work tomorrow. But just for today, you know, that's not going to work every day. See ya coming up.
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11: And mix of sun and cloud this afternoon, high of 22. Clearing tonight, dropping to 12 degrees. Sunny for tomorrow, expecting a high of 25 and a humidex of 30. Then a mix of sun and cloud for your weekend. High of 21 on Saturday, 17 on Sunday.
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0: 91.5 CKPR, Thunder Bay's radio station with Tate McRae. You broke me first. Hey, it's Scott Chastity with you. Well, they're a husband-wife songwriting duo that have written songs for Avril Lavigne, like kind of half of her, you know, what was the album? Under My Skin. Co-wrote Walk Away with Kelly Clarkson, Rich Girl with Gwen Stefani. You know, did stuff with Christina Aguilera and Pitbull, Veronica's, you know, David Cook, Josh Groban, Carrie Underwood, and get this, both Drake and Kendrick Lamar. I'm talking, of course, about the incredible songwriting duo of Rain Maida of Our Lady of Peace fame and his wife, Chantel Kreviazuk, who's just famous on her own. They're going to be at your Thunder Bay Community Auditorium on their Break Your Heart Tour Thursday, November 26th, performing together, playing some of their greatest hits and new songs they've written together. And, of course, a lot of storytelling as well. Just telling all the stories that happened that led to some of those songs. So info, links, tickets on CKPR.com. We've got some Imagine Dragons coming up next.
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1: 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Next draw date, Wednesday, the 30th. We're going to get into some killers coming up next.
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0: 91.5 CKPR, Thunder Bay's radio station with Preston Pablo, because I do. Hey, it's Scott Chasty, and we've got everything going down in Hollyweird, Tinseltown, La La Land, whatever you want to call it, the Pop Pulse for Arby's. Brad and Katie are going to keep you in the know every weekday morning at 6:40 and 8:40. We got James Arthur coming up, some Katy Perry, and some Olivia Dean coming up next.
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0: 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There's Elisa Reed and The Heist with Dangerous. Hey, it's Scott Chastity. So if you're ever at a party, at a function, you find out that somebody there works at airport security, I just plant yourself and enjoy the conversation because they got stories. I promise you they have stories. For example, this airport in Turin, Italy, where they found a dried crocodile head in somebody's luggage. Like, what did they think that was going to look like on the X-ray scanner? You know, you think you'd maybe want to declare that first? But because, you know, crocodiles are an endangered species, you know, they're facing, possible criminal charges over that. So, yeah, you know, man, I worry about a shampoo bottle, you know. This person's trying to bring a crocodile head in. Anyway, James Arthur coming up next.
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1: 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Scott Chastity with you. Just wrapping things up for my day, but you know what? Bill Hogan's coming, and he's going to get some good stuff for you there. 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So I hope you have a wonderful rest of your Thursday. I will talk to you on Friday. And Eagle Eye Cherry, we'll talk to you next.
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Well, you know, they say begin with the end in mind. So the end game here is for you to win money. 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We've got eight weekly prizes of $1,000 and the grand prize, which is like $10,000. 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Katie will be at the Whalen Bar and Grill tomorrow between 11 and 1, and she will have in her possession a bonus code word. Derulo coming up.

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10: Skies will be clear and 12 overnight. Tomorrow, sunshine, at least to start. 25 for Friday. Clouds will start to roll in the afternoon. Could get wet on Friday night. Saturday, a few clouds and 20. Right now, it is 20.
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0: 91.5 CKPR, Thunder Bay's radio station. If everyone cared, well, I mean, some could care less, and, well, here lies the problem. That is Nickelback. Their new album is called Everything Under the Sun. That'll be dropping at the end of October. Emily Cooper is our first kid co-host of the school year. Emily goes to a St. Elizabeth school, and she'll play a starring role next Thursday on Thunder Bay's morning show with Brad and Katie. And Emily also wins a big bag of CKPR swag. I'll be a kid co-host Thursday morning on Thunder Bay's morning show with Brad and Katie. You can get the details at CKPR.com. So it was a song that was offered to Britney Spears. Britney said no. Okay. Rihanna said yes. That number one hit's coming up.
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14: City police dropped street block numbers from public reports. Work is underway for this weekend's Wake the Giant, and funding goes towards Indigenous learning at Lakehead University. I'm Sherry Levisky-Kotick.
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0: 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That's Charlotte Carden. I'm Bill Hogan. So experts have decided that this is the best day of the week to go on a first date. So if the plan is for you to go on a first date, we'll tell you what day is the best, and then, well, the rest will be up to you. Ryan Seacrest is here at 7. Perhaps take your date to A Midsummer Night's Dream. That's coming to the auditorium next month, a CKPR presentation. Ballet Organ, with William Shakespeare's classic comedy with a Canadian twist. The Ballet, A Tale of Love and Magic. Still some tickets available. Then we've got some comedy in the new year. Our comedian Brett Leroy and Corner Gas, that'll be in January. You can get your tickets now at tbca.com. Harry Styles coming up.
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2: I'm Sherry Levisky-Kotick. Here's what's happening in Thunder Bay. Thunder Bay Fire responded to a house fire on Winnipeg Avenue this morning. Firefighters found it in the basement, which they promptly put out. Damage was isolated to a single source, and fire crews cleared residential smoke from the residence using electric blowers. No injuries were reported in the incident. City police are no longer routinely releasing block numbers for locations tied to calls or investigations. The service says the change follows updated privacy guidance from Ontario's Information and Privacy Commissioner. Police Media Coordinator CJ Goder says most police services across Ontario follow the same practice. Thunder Bay Police and the RCMP are working together on a joint marine patrol program in the Thunder Bay area. The patrols got underway in July and are now conducted regularly, with two city police officers joining the RCMP aboard its vessel. Inspector Gordon Snyder says there are benefits to working with other law enforcement agencies.
3: It's a way for us to find as much efficiency as we can to be able to go out there and do these patrols jointly between two services, and it significantly reduces costs on both ends, right? Because that way we have more staffing and the equipment and whatnot as well. So we're always looking at expanding different areas.
2: 8 Thunder Bay police officers have received training to participate in the Joint Marine Patrol program. The 5 candidates running for the leadership of the Ontario Liberal Party paid a visit to speak to party members in Thunder Bay. They held a meet and greet at Bite Restaurant last night. Party faithful heard from Navdeep Bains, Stephanie Bowman, Lee Fairclough, Eric Lombardi, and Dylan Mirando. Voting for the next provincial Liberal leader takes place from November 9th to the 20th. TD Bank Group is giving $600,000 to Lakehead University to support an Indigenous-led initiative focused on learning, research, ceremony, and student support. The funding will also help create a dedicated space for Indigenous students on the Lakehead campus. University President Jillian Siddle says the project is now getting close to being shovel-ready.
4: The location is over by our athletics buildings, and it was the Elders Council had a significant role to play in choosing that site. It's very close to water, and it's easily accessible water, and that was very important to them.
2: Siddle notes the project is still a couple of years away from construction, as the university needs to raise more money towards the project. Wake the Giant is taking over Marina Park again this Saturday, with organizers expecting another big crowd after the festival sold out for the first time last year. Flo Rida is headlining, and setup is already underway. Students from Dennis Franklin Cromartie High School are helping build the stage, something co-organizer Sean Spenrath says is a great way for the new students to get settled in Thunder Bay.
5: We got a great lineup, and it is our second year in a row that we're sold out. We've hit capacity, and just an amazing achievement, and we're looking forward to celebrating with the kids and the city and welcoming all these new DFC students to town.
2: For more details on these and other stories, log on to tbnewswatch.com.
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7: The Blue Jays return to action tomorrow after dropping a deflating 2-0 decision yesterday in Sacramento. They have an off day, as does Cleveland, which lost 9-5 to Baltimore last night. The Blue Jays open a 3-game set tomorrow night at home against the Orioles, sitting 1 game behind Cleveland for the final wild card spot. NFL action continues tonight as the Los Angeles Rams face the San Francisco 49ers in Melbourne, Australia. More than 100,000 fans will pack into the Melbourne Cricket Ground in the NFL's first game down under. The French Football Federation joined a growing list of nations

0: in withdrawing support for Gianni Infantino's bid for another term as FIFA president. It cited the controversial plan to sell stakes in the World Cup to private equity. And Barry Melrose, who coached the LA Kings to the 1993 Stanley Cup final before going on to a long career as a hockey analyst with ESPN, has died. He had stepped away from that job in 2023 after a diagnosis of Parkinson's. Barry Melrose was 70. That's sports. I'm Brian Wyatt.
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5: It's going to be clear and 12 overnight. Tomorrow, another sunny day. 25 for your Friday. A cloud's rolling in the afternoon. Could get wet on Friday night. For Saturday, as we get into the weekend, a few clouds and 20. Right now, 21.
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6: That's impressive. I'm glad you told me.

Well, this could certainly lead to some good vibrations. That's an understatement. Lotto Max jackpot tomorrow night's $30 million. Win tickets tomorrow. 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

0: 91.5 CKPR, Thunder Bay's radio station. That's Shawn Mendes, who's in Brazil now working on a new album. And he's also the brand ambassador for Gucci. So he's certainly keeping busy for sure. I'm Bill Hogan, so it's Friday Eve, which means tomorrow a Winners Club member wins. And every Friday throughout the month of September, it's $150 to Fresh Air, Thunder Bay's premier sporting goods store. They've got bikes, skis, clothing, shoes, and so much more. It's Fresh Air on Balmoral. 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So according to Sam Smith, he listened to a lot of sexy music. Okay. That helped to inspire this song. That number one hit's coming up.
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0: Well, it's going to be clear in 12 overnight, so we'll get back to the double digits, which is a good thing. Tomorrow's sunny to start. We're shooting for 25 on Friday. Clouds will start to roll in later. Could get wet on Friday night. And then Saturday, a few clouds and 20. Right now, 21.
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0: 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It's the 18K Payday Contest with Excalibur Motorcycle Works along with the Whalen. So we just had a code word. And, of course, when you hear the code word, go to ckpr.com to enter. I've got another code word coming up soon. When you hear it, go to our website. The more code words you enter, the more opportunities you have to pocket the cash. 8 weekly prizes of $1,000, and the grand prize is $10,000. Katie's going to be at the Whalen Bar and Grill tomorrow. She will have in her possession a bonus code word. All right, so join Katie at the Whalen between 11 and 1. Again, another code word on the way. For Katy Perry, it all started with this song. Coming up.
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13: 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Here's some of what we're covering for your next newscast at 5.
14: City police drop street block numbers from public reports. Work is underway for this weekend's Wake the Giant, and funding goes towards Indigenous learning at Lakehead University. I'm Sherry Levisky-Kotick.
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0: 905 CKPR, Thunder Bay's radio station. That's Fat Luxury. I'm Natalie Jane. I'm Bill Hogan. So experts have decided that this is the best day of the week to go out on a first date. What, the Thursday night? I don't know about that. Maybe a Friday or a Saturday. We'll find out tonight. It's On Air with Ryan Seacrest at 7. Thunder Bay 50-50. More early bird cash tomorrow. Someone's going to be pocketing $10,000. A couple more early birds to go for the rest of the month. The next Wednesday, there'll be a $5,000 draw. And then the following Wednesday, $25,000. Jackpot getting ever closer to $2 million. It's like, $1,869,000 and change now. Getting there at ThunderBay5050.ca. Charlie Puth coming up.
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1: I'm Sherry Levisky-Kotick. Here's what's happening in Thunder Bay. Thunder Bay Fire responded to a house fire on Winnipeg Avenue this morning. Firefighters found it in the basement, which they promptly put out. Damage was isolated to a single source, and fire crews cleared residential smoke from the residence using electric blowers. No injuries were reported in the incident. City police are withholding block numbers from public reports to protect privacy. The decision follows updated guidance from Ontario's Information and Privacy Commissioner. Media Relations Coordinator CJ Goder says most police services in the province have adopted a similar approach. A new joint marine patrol program is bringing together members of Thunder Bay Police and the Royal Canadian Mounted Police. Since July, two city police officers have regularly joined the RCMP on the water to patrol the Thunder Bay area. Inspector Gordon Snyder says so far, eight city police officers have been trained to take part in the program.
2: Obviously, within the Thunder Bay area, we have a lot of water and issues that happen in and around the water, right? So it's an area that is of concern to our police service and an area that we want to focus some attention. So we're always looking at ways to expand that, whether it be with the RCMP and the partnership that we've developed, but also in other ways as well, with other partnerships or through our own means as well.
1: Snyder says the patrol involves border enforcement up to and including Pigeon River, Lake Superior outside of the breakwall, including Isle Royale, Silver Islet, Pie Island, and Thompson Island, as well as the Thunder Bay Marina and Cam River. The five candidates running for the leadership of the Ontario Liberal Party paid a visit to the city to speak to party faithful at Bite Restaurant last night. Party faithful heard from Navdeep Bains, Stephanie Bowman, Lee Fairclough, Eric Lombardi, and Dylan Mirando. Voting for the next provincial Liberal leader takes place from November 9th to the 20th. A dedicated space for Indigenous students at Lakehead University is one step closer to becoming a reality. TD Bank Group is donating $600,000 to support the Indigenous-led initiative, which will bring together learning, research, ceremony, and student support. Lakehead President Jillian Siddle says the project is almost shovel-ready.
3: The TD money is meant to go to the entirety of Gitche-Kundasuan, right? So it will be supporting the programs that we offer, the mentorship program, the access programs, and also the building. So I can't put a specific dollar amount on that, but certainly it will go a long way to getting our shovels in the ground.
1: Siddle notes the project is still a couple of years away from construction as the university still needs to raise more money towards it. Marina Park will be packed again this Saturday as Wake the Giant returns for another year. Flo Rida is headlining the sold-out festival, which is expected to draw more than 8,000 people. Co-organizer Sean Spenrath says crews are already getting the site ready, with Dennis Franklin Cromartie students pitching in with stage setup.
4: For the last couple days, they've been on site setting up the grounds, helping out, moving stuff around. It's been great to see them, welcome them to the city a little bit, and kind of give them a preview of the festival grounds before they actually come here with the big festival. Obviously, that can be a little bit intimidating, so it's nice for them to see the grounds beforehand and get a feel for Thunder Bay.
1: For more details on these and other stories, log on to tbnewswatch.com.
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5: The Blue Jays return to action tomorrow after dropping a deflating 2-0 decision yesterday in Sacramento. They have an off

0: Day, as does Cleveland, which lost 9-5 to Baltimore last night. The Blue Jays open a three-game set tomorrow night at home against the Orioles, sitting one game behind Cleveland for the final wild card spot. NFL action continues tonight as the Los Angeles Rams face the San Francisco 49ers in Melbourne, Australia. More than 100,000 fans will pack into the Melbourne Cricket Ground in the NFL's first game down under. The French Football Federation joined a growing list of nations in withdrawing support for Gianni Infantino's bid for another term as FIFA president. It cited the controversial plan to sell stakes in the World Cup to private equity. And Barry Melrose, who coached the LA Kings to the 1993 Stanley Cup Final before going on to a long career as a hockey analyst with ESPN, has died. He had stepped away from that job in 2023 after a diagnosis of Parkinson's. Barry Melrose was 70. That's sports. I'm Brian Wyatt.
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3: Just a few clouds and 12 overnight. Tomorrow, going to be a sunny day, 25 for your Friday. Clouds will start to roll in on Friday night. A few clouds and 20 for Saturday. And right now it is 20.
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So she had written down the word opalite because she learned it was a man-made opal. Her husband's birthstone is opal, and it's also her favorite stone, so, you know, everything just kind of came together. 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

0: 905 CKPR, Thunder Bay's radio station. That's Magic, along with Sean Paul. I'm Bill Hogan. It's the 18K Payday Contest with Excalibur Motorcycle Works in the Wayland. Katie is going to be at the Wayland Bar and Grill tomorrow, and she will have in her possession a bonus code word. The only way to get the code word is to stop by the Wayland, have some lunch. You'll be good to go. Katie will be there between 11 and 1 tomorrow. 8 weekly prizes of $1,000. Our grand prize is $10,000. Oh, just so you know, I've got another code word. That'll be coming up real soon. When you hear it, enter it. 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The more code words you enter, the more opportunities you have to pocket the cash. So Ava Max calls it a female empowerment anthem. That song is coming up.
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0: Just a few clouds, and we'll get back to double digits overnight, which is great. Hold on to that as long as we can. 12 overnight. Tomorrow, sunny. 25 for Friday. Clouds will roll in on Friday night. We could get wet. A few clouds and 20 on Saturday. Right now, it is 20.
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0: 905 CKPR, Thunder Bay's radio station. That is Rihanna, who's in the studio working on a new album. It's been 10 years since her last album, Anti, but, you know, obviously priorities change when you're raising a family. So a Thunder Bay Medieval Fair is a month away. It's going to be taking place at the Hymers Fairgrounds. It's going to be outstanding. Two action-packed days of medieval merriment. Never get enough of that. A nice of valor jousting demonstrations along with other performers. 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There'll be a market, music, food, and so much more. You can get your tickets online. We've got details for you. 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

0: 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That's Tyler Shaw. 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

0: 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That is not a luxury. I'm Bill Hogan. It's Ryan Seacrest for your listening pleasure. He's here at 7. Emily Cooper is our first kid co-host of the school year. Emily goes to St. Elizabeth, and she'll be playing a starring role next Thursday on Thunder Bay's morning show with Brad and Katie. Emily also wins a big bag of CKPR swag. You, too, could be a kid co-host on Thunder Bay's morning show. We've got the details for you. Just go to CKPR.com. Well, it's all about second chances. Or maybe it's a third. Perhaps a fourth coming up.
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13: A few clouds and 12 overnight. Tomorrow, sunshine, 25. A chance of showers on Friday night. A few clouds and 20 for Saturday.
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0: 91.5 CKPR, Thunder Bay's radio station. She is Rhea May. I'm Bill Hogan. CKPR presents Rain Maida, along with Chantal Kravyazik and the Break Your Heart Tour. That's coming up in November. There'll be some storytelling. It's going to be an outstanding show. They'll play some of the greatest hits. Rain will play some stuff from Our Lady Peace and also some new songs. So that's in November on the 26th. Just 3 days after that, it's Amanda Marshall and the 30th anniversary of the Dark Horse Tour. That's going to be another outstanding show. You can get your tickets now, tbca.com. And as always, win tickets here. All-American Rejects coming up.
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0: 91.5 CKPR, Thunder Bay's radio station. Let's talk. 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On Air with Ryan Seacrest is next at 7. 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
3: Tanya, it is a different look. Did you notice this, Sissany? She has a different look on the top of her head.
4: One of those like claw-looking headbands.
5: Yeah, these are like the new in headband.
4: Those are not new.
5: Yes, they are.
4: They are.
3: I think the Brady Bunch had those.
4: Those have been around since like the 80s. Yes, 70s, 80s.
5: Bella, can you 90s. Say what you just said?
6: They blew up on Love Island because Bryce was borrowing Trinity's headband.
3: Yeah, thank blew up because they were popular on the Brady Bunch.
4: Exactly.
3: And then they came back.
5: They're in now. They're cool now.
3: But see, aren't you LARPing?
5: Yeah, Hailey Bieber's like romping around town with one of these in.
3: But you're LARPing. You're fully LARPing because they're in now. You jump on the hair bandwagon.
5: Well, yeah.
6: No, she's Aura Maxing.
3: Oh. You don't even know what that is, so put your finger down. It actually kind of looks good, Sissany. Do you want one?
5: It actually kind of looks good. That's so dark.
3: No, it's not. It actually kind of, isn't that great when someone compliments you like that? You're actually kind of fun. I get that so often.
5: Yeah.
3: You're actually kind of not as cheesy as
5: the hope is to kind of like not look bad.
3: You're kind of like cool.
5: What? Thank you.
3: Yeah. I think that's it. That to me, when you say you're kind of like, and then the compliment, it means the person really thought hard and wasn't easily giving up that compliment.
4: Yeah, right. They're being genuine.
3: You're kind of like good at this.
5: Mm-hmm. Thank you. I'm kind of.
3: No,
5: like,
3: no, I'm not talking about you anymore.
4: Yeah,
3: I'm talking
4: just doing. He's just giving examples.
3: Yeah, yeah.
5: Rats.
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20: A few clouds and 12 overnight. Tomorrow, sunshine, 25. A chance of showers on Friday night. A few clouds and 20 for Saturday.
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4: Day a week.
5: You got to take what you get.
4: You don't understand. One day a week, and if I have to go somewhere for work or travel on the Saturday, that means it's 2 weeks before I can
5: have a date. We understand, which is why we barely hang out with you outside of work, because it's impossible.
4: Today's quote, learn to enjoy life without needing an audience, Tanya, to see that you're enjoying it, Sissany.
5: Why are you talking to us?
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4: Read the quote.
6: I saw you making your coffee last weekend. Ooh,
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